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Welcome back to Keep You Company. We got DJ Bendy in the house. DJ Benji just played for you my very own music piece, In My Dreams. And now we're back to 1991, the goodies. 是啊，你没有收错电台啊，这个不是香港电台英文台，这个依然都是香港电台第二台，但是我第二 part 的节目就習慣了请来不是小姜，不是姜文杰，而是 Benji 和大家做节目啊。今天这 part 我们会播很多的英文歌曲，1991年打开个电台会听到些什么英文歌呢？哇，正啊！ Let's go back to 1991, shall we?First up, we got this romantic song by Bryan Adams. One of the first love songs I've ever heard since I moved to Vancouver. Oh my God, I was 11 years old. Everything I do it for you.

Bryan Adams, everything I do it for you. Or as he said it, everything I do. 哇，沙声好难扮啊。I love this one. We got a live version of Eric Clapton. 来了，来了，来了。唔系中文啊，来了，来了，英文啊，个名叫做 Lila。超级正嘅吉他，大家好好欣赏啊 ，Eric Clapton。

I love Mariah Carey. Oh, I love, love, love Mariah Carey. Can't Let Go, 1991, Mariah Carey. Now we got Paula Abdul, Blowing Kisses in the Wind. Oh yeah, on RTHK Radio 2, this is Benji with Paula Abdul.

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1: 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GGGGGGG. Oh yeah, 1991, gotta love it. 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

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This song is awesome, man. Woohoo!

That was absolutely awesome. Scorpions, Wind of Change. We are still at 1991. If you turn on the radio in 1991, you would hear Jason Donovan. Any dream will do.

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